used to chase that boy home from school. We called him Freckled Face, a red-headed fool. He was different. He wasn't cool like

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1: News. I'm Ted Lindner. U.S. Central Command says the military has destroyed five Iranian crude oil carriers after Iran targeted a U.S. Navy warship with ballistic missiles. This is the Treasury announced new sanctions targeting Iran's aviation sector. Fox Business Network's Edward Lawrence.
2: Companies sanctioned today operate in UAE, Turkey, Malaysia, and Kazakhstan. Officials tell me that any country,

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You gotta be joking, woman. I thought you might pick me up at 8 and don't be late.

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shit. All you gotta do, honey, is kind of stand in one spot, wiggle around just a little bit, and that's when you got some. Yeah. 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Hey!

Lord, she was hotter than a $2 pistol. She was the fastest thing around. 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She turned every head in town. She was built and fun.

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1: 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I'm about to sing your song, son.

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1: Oh boy,

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